0: Excuse me, can I please talk to you for a minute?
1: You said you hated the ocean, but you're surfing now.
2: 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Thank you so much for your support on my new song, Bam Bam.
3: 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My name is Ed Sheeran. You've been

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1: 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Thank you so much for your support on my new song, Bam Bam.
2: Hello Mexico, my name is Ed Sheeran. You can listen to my new song, Thinking Out, request it and listen, and I'll see you very soon.
3: Suena solo aquí.